Welcome back to the World Cafe. I'm Raina Duras, joined by World Cafe producer Miguel Perez. Today, we're kicking off a series called Before the Breakthrough. Each week, through Hispanic Heritage Month, we're diving into the records that came before a Latin American artist's big breakthrough into the U.S. market and beyond. Today, we're starting with an artist whose song was blasting through every radio in 2001 and 2002.

SBM PM, Orville Peck with a new album out, Too Little Too Late. That's the lead single. Grizzly Bear, 2 weeks. Karen O, All Is Love. Black Eyes, Deformative. And Mac DeMarco's Chamber of Reflection. Thanks for joining me, your horse, Mark Munger, tonight on the program, bringing you the good music. And it spins forth from Earl Horlick's hands, coming up with Mixtape Dance Party. He's shining up those size 32 shoes. Looking good, feeling good. Lambrini Girls ahead, Sandra Larch, Follow the River, SPM PM.

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0: 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No matter how you're listening tonight, I really appreciate you being here and spending this part of your weekend with me. My name is Jeff Hanley. We finished up with Julia Keefe's Indigenous Big Band and Hoagie's Rockin' Chair. Julia Keefe is the singer and leader of the big band there. Their record is called Incarnadine. One of the things I really like about Julia Keefe is her advocacy for the legacy of some Indigenous jazz figures of the 20th century, Mildred Bailey specifically, and Jim Pepper. There are also a lot of original works on this new album written by members of the band, the Indigenous Big Band. Before that, we started off with music written by Gershwin. Jerry Allen and Kurt Rosenwinkel with their performance of Embraceable You from a concert on stage in Paris back in 2012. The record is called A Lovesome Thing. Jerry Allen on piano, Kurt Rosenwinkel on guitar. Starting off the final set tonight on Jazz After Hours. Thanks for listening. Thank you for supporting public radio. Get out and see some live jazz and meet me right back here next time for more Jazz After Hours.
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2: 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And so you think, maybe, I'll do this again. On the next Snap Judgment, we proudly present The Rough House. 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

Every single fight is madness. It's primal. It's raw. And knowing all of this, anything can still occur. There are no guarantees. But if it is going to happen, as a public service, today on Snap Judgment, we proudly present The Rough House. My name is Lincoln Washington. One last tip. I always remember and never forget, triplets are even worse than twins when you're listening to Snap Judgment.

if you got the money. I think it would be funny, uh-oh. To take your girl, spend a bit of your cash for me. 'Cause then she might be happy.